Come pick me up, cause I just wanna see the light. 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

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And it feels like I'm drowning, pulling against the stream.

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1: 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She saw my strengths, told her my weakness. We were invisible.

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0: Before you go, there's something I want you to have.
1: Oh, it's beautiful. But wait a minute, isn't this...
0: Yeah, yes it is.
1: But I thought the old lady dropped it into the ocean in the end.
0: Well, baby, I went down and got it for you.

0: noch Musik. Mittendrin in 10 Hits am Stück. Krone Hit.
1: There's a message on my phone. It's my mother saying, darling, please come home.

0: you, I guess you moved on really easily.
1: Hier sind die meisten Musik. Krone Hit.

0: Okay, ready?
1: Let's go for it.
0: What's up? This is Jennifer Lopez.
2: Hey, this is David Guetta.
3: Neu. Jennifer Lopez und David Guetta. Save me tonight.
2: And this is
3: for

have to be your biggest fan. And when things are really tough and they're really rough and nothing's working, but there's something inside of you that says, I just have to follow that. Because you don't know who you're going to be, who you're going to be, who you're going to be.